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0: Received a call from Penny Young, reference Penny's Pizza, 1033 4th Avenue, 1033 4th Avenue, across the 1st Street and 2nd Street. She's advising, she believes that someone is in one of the apartments above the restaurant that should not be. She said there's two apartments above, and it's the apartment to the left. If you can check on that.
1: I'm clear. I'll be in route. Just call her on contact.
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0: Ken Barber just called back requesting a TX from you. He'd like to be on the phone with you while he goes to get his items out of the bedroom to stay separated.
1: Make that TX. 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
0: Affirm, when you're ready.
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0: Be making contact with Lindsay Cooper at 616-425-1505. Reference to a call that 4919 responded to last week.
1: Clear.
0: 2017.
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0: Thatcher from 20. I was not clear of the Long Lake call. I was clear of the TX, but Mr. Barber, can you put me back on the Long Lake call?
1: I'm Kirk.

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1: 2019. You're headed to 1123 Brentwood, apartment 301. Attempting to make contact with a Gabriel Stout for a well-being check. 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Neighbor would like to check on.
0: I'm clear.
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0: Clear of this one. 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
1: I'm clear. 395, your status. 22 bus.
0: I'll be out. No checks.
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1: 395, you're broken, go ahead.
0: Can you have your file for me, please?
1: Go ahead.
0: First to Charles, common spelling, judgment, John. Last of Faust, Ocean, Union, Sam, Tom, David, 6, 20, 1987. Wait a minute.

0: 8-9-5-10-17.
1: Good.
0: Subject is showing an officer safety caution as well as positive CMS discharged on the maximum without parole. Other than that, valid at 125 French Street in Moulton.
1: I'm clear, Central. Can you add that to the CFS as well, please?
0: Yeah.

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Hey, METX. 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

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I might have accidentally dialed him, but I don't need to talk to him.

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0: Clear 20, please.

Dispatch 21. 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Everything's 10-4 here. I'll be back in.

0: 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You can show me clear.
1: 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Seven, are you clear of Quinn Street?
0: Negative, I have to give her a call.
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0: 4101 Mead Road, cross off Graft and North Johnson. The neighbor advising there's loud music and juveniles riding dirt bikes and quads. Thank you.

0: Carmen Unit 2, have you called?
1: What's going on?
0: 210, head 2623 East Washington Street, 623 East Washington, Cross to Forest Hill Street, and Stevenson Street. Take an anonymous call that there is a male subject there with a vehicle outside, aiming his lights at 607 East Washington and revving the engine, being, seems to be somewhat aggressive, thinks that it has to do with an ongoing argument.
1: Cleared.
0: 2213.

0: 25 and 15 are on the air.
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0: We're clear last, UTL.
1: Can you copy the next?
0: Go ahead.
1: My partner is currently taking a call to 708 Valley View Drive. It's the apartment that's next to A4, Evan Adam 4. She is advising there is a verbal domestic going on.
0: I'm clear. If you still have them on the line, they can clarify if they're in the A portion or the B portion of the building. That'd be great.
1: I believe it's the A, but we will clarify.
0: 15 and 25 are clear.
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1: Okay, 2233.

0: Bernie County Central Dispatch, to Sunfield First Responders, and Portland EMS. You could respond priority 3, 10607 Goddard Road. 10607 Goddard, cross off Henderson and Clarksville Road. If you're responding on a 77-year-old male, fall, Central Clear, 2254. Bernie County Central Dispatch, to Sunfield First Responders. You could respond priority 3, 10607 Goddard Road. 10607 Goddard Road, cross of Henderson and Clarksville. Be responding for a 77-year-old male fall. Central Clear, 2254.
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Union County Central Dispatchers on field first responders. It's going to be your third tone on a Priority 3 medical, 10607 Goddard Road, 10607 Goddard Road, across up Henderson and Clarksville Road. They're responding on a 77-year-old male fall. Central Clear, 2257.

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Check that Odessa Township Fire. Assist to Sunfield Fire on a Med 3 10607 Goddard Road. 10607 Goddard Road, cross of Henderson in Clarksville. Assisting Portland 43 on a 77-year-old male fall. Central Clear 2300.

0: County Central Dispatch to Odessa Township Fire. Having assist a Sunfield Fire at 10607 Goddard Road, 10607 Goddard Road, cross of Henderson and Clarksville. Assist Portland 43 on a 77-year-old male fall. Central Clear 2301.
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1: 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Can you give me a TX, please?
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0: 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I have a priority one medical, 773 East Grand River Avenue, 773 East Grand River Avenue, cross of East Street and Grant Street on a 24-year-old male. Possible heart attack. He's not alert. Central Clear, 2315.
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1: Good.
0: You can head to 1735 Naoma Drive, 1735 Naoma, across of Highland Drive. Continue to make contact with a Paul Simpson, our caller, third party in Ingham County. Today he received a call from that subject who is his father. I believe that his brother just assaulted him.
1: Clear. I'll be around.
0: Clear 4-3, can you check that 20 key back? 4-3, can you back?
1: Four three, can you back?
0: Thank you, 2331.

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0: The son is a Brian Nally. He is showing a mental order and lien. Other than that, that was out of that address. The father's clear file.
1: Clear.
0: Our caller is stating that he checked that Ryan gets really aggressive.
1: Yeah.
0: 3623.

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0: 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Making contact with Randy Fosberg. His dog bit his daughter. He wants to talk to you about it.
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Next first responders and life EMS, speaker respond priority 1, 6922 Beechwood Drive, 6922 Beechwood Drive, cross of Morrison Lake Road. You're responding on a 98-year-old male, possible stroke. He's not alert at this time. Central clear, 022.

Ionia County Central Dispatch to Saranac First Responders. He could respond priority 16922 Beachwood Drive, 6922 Beachwood Drive, Crescent Morrison Lake Road. You're responding on a 98-year-old male. Possible stroke. He's not alert. Central Clear, 022.

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1: One 3926 Welfare Road, cross of Tupper Lake and Musgrove Highway. Caller states her daughter saw someone walking around their property, described as a tall person, either bald or had a mask on.

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0: Paper. 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

see any kind of central dispatch to Ronald, first responders, and like EMS for a Cartage Medical, 301 County Drive, 301 County Drive, cross the border, Lake Road. 67-year-old female, abdominal pain, central clear, 155. Dispatch, repeat tones for Ronald, first responders, Cartage Medical, 301 County Drive, 301 County Drive, cross the border, Lake Road, 67-year-old female, abdominal pain, pressure's clear, 156.

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1: 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Thank you.
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0: 622, after 6.5 years of dedicated service to the Belleville Police Department and the citizens of Belleville, your final shift has come to an end. 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

EMS figure is on 33, 712 Valley View Drive, 712 Valley View Drive, apartment E as in Edward, cross of State Road. We are responding on a 91-year-old female, falls on like a lift assist only, center's clear, 519. 519-

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0: Jump 5 back, yeah.
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1: Were there no 6-4s that checked in?
0: Just a motor carrier. I'm waiting on them as well.
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1: I'm clear. If you could head that way, it's Grand River and Rivendell Farms, just east of the county line.
0: Sounds good.
1: 627.

hourly in Select MS unknown accident, Johnson and Ostrom, Johnson Road near Goldstrom Road, on a vehicle that went into the ditch. Caller did not witness it, although they did see the lights are still on and there are people in the vehicle. 109 and 3634.

0: Orleans, unknown accident, Johnson and Ostrom, Johnson Road near Ostrom Road, on a vehicle that went into the ditch. Caller did not stop to check on injury, such as clear 634.
1: 454, I'm from another county. You can also pass your left.
0: Clear.
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0: Go ahead.
2: UE westbound, Exegan SF67, Michigan Sailor, Edward 664, 660, Union White Car Tractor, White Sailor.
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0: Saranac Fire Department. If you could respond, assist with traffic on a PDA. PDA only, Grand River and Rivendale Farms Road, just east of the county line. Again, Grand River just east of the county line. On a car deer accident, they are blocking. Trooper was en route, but they got redirected to a PI. If you could head that way, 636. Second Tone Saranac, if you could respond on assist with traffic on a PDA. Grand River east of the county line. Grand River just east of the county line. On a white Ford Fusion that was involved in a car deer accident. They are blocking. No. 36. Morning, Glenn.
1: Morning.

0: Central 6465. What was the color and description of the vehicle?
1: In the cornfield in a ditch, and there were people moving in the vehicle with the lights on. Caller didn't stop.
0: I believe that vehicle is back on the roadway. I did not see a vehicle, but I see the damage to the crops.
1: I'm clear. Your UTL on the vehicle, we can disregard first responders.
0: Affirm. I'm not seeing any vehicle at this moment. I'll advise once I get done searching the area.
1: Okay.

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0: Another trooper located the vehicle, advising you can disregard it. Stack out of the roadway.
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0: Can I get Reese's for Toyota Camry?
1: At Johnson and 44.
0: Hey, friend.
1: Okay.
2: Control 6498, clear south.
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1: November 29th at 10 a.m.
0: Appreciate it. Can you make sure that goes in the notes?
1: Yeah.

0: 745.
1: Morning, I'll be in service. We're going to end out detail 12-1500-96.
0: Yeah, okay, clear 15 from Central.
1: Good.
0: I've got a PA blocking Green River and Riverdale Farms Road. I was out there and then got redirected to the PI.
2: I'll be now.
0: Thank you. I have Saranac blocking the roadway for helping with traffic. This is blocking.
2: Good.
0: 703.

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0: I have the sheriff's deputy in route from the Steve Island.
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0: 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Do you need to take my cell?
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0: 2, Conway Unit Special Attention 6-4, Spalding Road, westbound, passing Becker, red Honda Accord, 3 Mary Nora, 323. Our record company is following them, advising, swerving all over varying speeds, past 4 cars on a double yellow, then following for quite some time. Central's clear, 717.
1: 6-4 is everywhere.

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1: What?
0: The westbound exiting SS67 with Boy David 62371, gonna be a white straight truck.
1: 728.

0: 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You can show me out with line four.
1: 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What's your location?
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0: 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Buffalo 67, Michigan Plains, Edward Union Hall, 6703, Cray, Volkswagen Central.
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0: and clear both of us from that crash.
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0: Go ahead.
1: Can you detect Long Lake Road east of 66 on a car deer accident? Car was drivable, deer still alive and narrow.
0: They requesting a dispatch deer or crash?
1: It's for the deer. He's moved on.

0: 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Front is clear.
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0: Clear.
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1: 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I had a tree that was in the roadway, and I pulled the wire down. 440 High Street between Dexter and I.
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1: Go ahead.
0: We're still rolling northbound. I don't think they have any idea I'm behind them.
1: Clear, still rolling northbound, 810.
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0: 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Be responding on a 49-year-old female. Difficulty breathing, abdominal pain, not alert. Phone is clear.
1: Central 22, I'm clear. 18 is clear.
0: 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Medical, 679 Stage Road, 679.

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1: Right.
0: 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It's going to be yellow double wide on the west side of the road.

0: 6465 says.
1: It says, you can show me unavailable. I'm going to be on a informal.
0: 858.

0: Central, 6474. This is Visine. I'm just going to have the right lane closed to westbound at mile 66 to replace the sign. I'll advise we'll back open. Should be only a few minutes.
1: Okay, great. Thanks.

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0: Good.
1: The East Grand River, west of Sunfield Highway. This should play King Edward 5-3 Frank, the dark blue Traverse. It's on my side.
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0: central of a building fire, part of a possible structure fire, 1029 Pleasant, 1029 Pleasant Street in Belding, across the state in Brown. Central clear, 1020.
1: Central, Belding 34.
0: Belding 34.
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0: All call, 921. Belding, all call. Possible structure fire, 1029 Pleasant, 1029 Pleasant Street in Belding. Crosses of State and Brown. Central clear, 921.

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1: Available stair, County of Town or near Charlotte Highway in the southbound from Newman Drive. It can be well for a semi. Caller stays all over the roadway. Central clear, no call, line up, position 924.
0: Central dispatch to Fortland Ambulance, first crew, priority 1, medical, 8057 Steffes Street, 8057 Steffes, Cross of Lions. Be responding on a 79-year-old male. Sick person, difficulty breathing, Central Square 924.

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That's clear 924.

it's mutual aid to Portland Ambulance on a priority 3 sick person. 1850 Highland Drive, 1850 Highland Drive. It's the Sparrow Medical Group. It was 66-year-old female. Sick person says clear 924.

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1: Go ahead.
0: Time back.
1: 927.
0: Central 647.
1: Go ahead.
0: Vehicle's on the shoulder, it's off the roadway with its hazards on. If anybody calls, we've been tagged, I'll be clear with it.
1: 927.

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1: Building fire, 15-minute timer, do you want further?
0: Negative, you can disregard timers.
1: Thanks.

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0: Report of a well-being check. 1193 North State, 1193 North State. Crosses the Owen and Pineview Drive. Caller's a Carla McMatt, who's calling from out of state. Lucky to check on her cousin, 91 female named Arlene. She'd also like contact from you. It's in her number's in the CFS, right?
1: Okay.
0: Thank you.

0: Good.
1: Just got a lead message from Ottawa County in reference. A felon, Casey Alexander, date of birth 7/7/96. Subject live, set local charges. Shows 3 warrants out of your department. Would you like a hold, please?
2: Do they have our warrants?
1: Yeah, you probably do need to know that. Sorry about that. First one, all 3 are criminal feds. First one shows a 50-mile pick, 343 cash for surety. To appear for show cause. Looks like the next one is a civil infraction, 25-mile pick, 47 PR bond. And lastly, it looks like a failure to appear for show cause hearing bond amount, 271 PR.
2: Yeah, they can't PR her when she's cleared by his release.
1: Okay, I know that was very confusing. I didn't really spell that out very good for you. She has 2 PRs and 1 was an actual bond.
2: Still 50, so it buys and release.
1: I'm clear, man.

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1: 7-4, go ahead.
2: Westbound at the 6-7 off ramp, mission plate. Charles, Adam, Nora, Tom, King, William, Union, the white Toyota Sequoia.
1: 10-5-7.

0: 349, I was across.
1: Hi.
0: Gonna be westbound 67, Kentucky Plate, Lincoln 6, X-ray 465, and you're right, white, near Fry's box truck.
1: 1031.

0: DMS, probably 3.9821 Cutler Road, 9821 Cutler Road, between Grand River and 96 on a 62-year-old female on a bomb. No injuries. 10:43.
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0: Claire Tower, have you copy a call?
1: Good.
0: It's going to be 1312 Pearl Street in Lake Odessa. 4-9 units are requesting you go there to attempt to make contact with Becca. Her son at the middle school has assaulted 2 staff. She's not answering her phone, and they need her to come pick him up as soon as possible.
1: Clear.
0: 10:43.
1: Full file for another.
0: Negative. Not yet.
1: Clear.
0: Clear break. 6498 status.
1: Good care.
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1: Appreciate it.
0: 1049. Sixty-498 status.
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0: Be making contact with Tori Rail Jackson, 517-526-4739. She just turned in a mental health order to your department, and she would like her brother checked on or picked up. He's currently in the area of 9385 Potter's Road as of 2 a.m. this morning. Suicidal statements, intox, possible 3500. Hello,

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like drove from MacArthur Road on a red, check out a black Chevy Blazer, red Oklahoma plate Union, King King, 183. It was stopping door to door and stopping in the middle of the roadway as well. Sun's clear, 11:42.

Hotel Odessa, Life 31770 4th Avenue, 770 4th Avenue, between 4th Street and Jordan Lake Street. 70-year-old male on a seizure. Max seizure. 143. Sectone Odessa, 31770 4th Avenue, 770 4th Avenue, between 4th Street and Jordan Lake Street. 70-year-old male on an active seizure. 1141.

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0: 90 cents to 49 first responders. I have a priority one. So they 136 high, 136 high, crosses off Pleasant and Union. 63-year-old female. Altered LOC, difficulty breathing. Yes, your son.
1: 196.

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0: I'm back in, sir.
1: Franklin. Happy lockout.
0: Right, Ed.
1: Yeah, the Burger King, 1515 East Grand River. An elderly couple was inside talking to employees, and they called. Thanks.
0: Central 6% first out. Good. Was found at 67 Michigan Plain. Edward X-ray boy, 1835. Dark gray, RAV 4x1. 22.

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0: Are you able to make that TX to Mary referencing 5341 Benton Road?
1: Okay.
0: Thank you. 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
2: Good.
0: We're at Hidden Valley, 3917 East Stage Road, in the visitor parking area near the mailboxes. The manager's requesting a vehicle that's been sitting there for 2 years be towed away. If you could check it for him first.
2: Whatever.

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1: How about you?
0: Clear. Copy another call.
1: Good.
0: This one's a drive-off reported at the Shell, 1501 East Grand River. In contact with Stephanie, the manager, occurred about 20 minutes ago.
1: That works. Can you show me how it is?

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1: Hello. 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
0: I'm clear. Break 6498 status.
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1: Yes.
0: Jose Leandro Cardona Marin, tentative 84, showing not. Break.
1: Go ahead.
0: He's showing a criminal bench for failure to appear, original charge of the traffic offense. The within city limits pickup, 165 cash or surety out of Crawford County. Criminal bench failure to appear, traffic offense, city limits, Crawford County, and additionally, criminal bench failure to appear, 25-mile pickup, 300 cash and surety out of MSP Lakeview.
1: Clear.
0: 1251.

0: 6498 status.
1: Secure. I'm going to be in the stop up at 19. Ashford Mile, thank you, Laura.
0: Love it,

0: 3424 warrant confirmation. My call's done on local charges, inquiring on a holder in ETA. Jerry Lee going up 317 at 70 Street. Two counts of... check that. Misdemeanor for aggravated assault, and a second count of assault and battery, no bond. 100 mile pick.
1: Well, just number that there, it's not later, it'll be nice.

0: 4987.
1: Thank you.
0: Okay, you want further?
1: No, I'll be all set.
0: Okay, then.

0: Central calling for.
1: Just received a call from Steve Rich at 4488 Merriam Road. He said he had a existing burn permit and he needs it extended for today. He was trying to get a hold of that. I have his name and number if you need that.
0: I got his info. I'll give him a call.
1: Thank you.

0: Care Center.
1: What?
0: A one at door.
1: No, I'm clear, thanks.
0: You're welcome.
2: Six, 4, 9, 8. I'm going to have standard cash in hand for the Ionia warrant. If you get me a court date and time, please.
3: Tuesday, September 29th at 10 a.m.
2: 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Thank you.
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4: For some percent.
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4: Hey, Westbound, west of the construction, unknown safely, downtown, Queen, 8563, Twitch.

0: 24.
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Light PMS, Assistant Portland, and a priority 3 at Portland Assistant. 223 Charlotte Highway, 223 Charlotte Highway between Bridge and Lillian Boulevard. 27-year-old female with a dislocated knee. Just requesting it be checked out. Sounds clear at 1311.

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0: Are you able to move a 4x4 piece of lumber off the westbound entrance ramp at 10th Street?
1: Abram.
0: Thank you. Break 6474 status.
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0: Check the vehicle. It's all good. She calls. Go ahead, Glenn.
1: 1318. Seven 4 status.
0: Yes.
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1: Right, 5.
0: I'm moving by the guardrail, back in.
1: Okay, thanks.
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0: 1332.

0: Go on.
1: Good call. 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
0: Where are you, Mike?
2: Clear.
0: Thank you.
1: Send your vehicle, so that was 490. Drive to the area. And then I'm like, you know what, quicker.
0: Hey, bro. If you could check the area westbound on 21 from 4th Street for a male riding a bike, caller believes it looked like Devlin Tate. She did not stop and check on. Just check the area for him. 3421 is checking as well.
1: Clear.
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0: 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But I'm clear. 24 is complete.
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0: It's clear. Happy call.
1: Good.
0: 292 Mead. 292 Mead Road. Between 66 and Half Oak. And if you could try to check on Skip Rummins, born at 86, was speaking with Corwell Health earlier and made some suicidal comments.
1: Clear.
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1: Good.
2: He's got a positive CMS, officer safety caution. 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

550 East Washington, 550 East Washington Street, cause of Morse and Wagger Place. Are you responding on a 45-year-old male, abdominal pain, kidney stones, Central Place, 1352?

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1: We'll be Congress and with Edward, actually. Edward 4619. It'll be a silver Honda.
2: I'm clear. Can you confirm your location for me, please?
1: Yeah, we're still rolling. 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
2: Clear.

0: 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Fall, lift assist.
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0: Central Dispatch 2, LICMS, priority 2, medical alarm, 107 Arnold Street, 107 Arnold Street, responding on a 94-year-old female, fall, lift assist, Central Square, 1400.

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0: Central, 474 Carson.
1: Go ahead.
0: Westbound, it's going to be the on-ramp from the scale, westbound. We should play bring Adam William, 5109, Black Yukon, unoccupied.
1: 1408.

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0: I'll be back. Do you want to pass me to 5-4?
1: 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Break 6498, yes.
0: Take care.
1: 421.

2 medical alarm, 1511 Johnson Street, 1511 Johnson Street, Cross of 4th and Emerson. 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We do have lockbox information if you need that as well. Central's clear, 1424. 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We do have lock information. Center's clear, 1424.

0: 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Vehicle's intact. I'll be clear.
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1: 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Making contact with Aaron Hall, 616-755-3232. She was in a car accident on Cross Street. Misplaced her information, just like a phone call.
0: Eric or Erica?
1: Aaron.
0: Nine calls. Thank you.
1: 1435.
0: Thanks, sir.

0: 5. You can mark me available, and I'll be headed over to the shell.
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0: That mental health caller, you're on Jordan. Is that something you guys need to handle? Disregard.
2: Thirty-four twenty-four.

0: 6-4 took at that, mental health on Potters. She's located that subject, the day use area parking lot on the north side of Riverside Drive, if you're able to go out there and make contact.
1: Day use on Riverside?
0: Correct. 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She keeps driving by and is worried if she pulls in, he'll drive away. Thanks.
2: Central 34, 15. I'm heading that way too. What parking lot did you say he's in?
0: It's the day use parking lot just east of the Posse Hut, same side of the road.
2: It's on.
3: Central dispatch to Life EMS Party 1, medical 472 Harder Street, 472 Harder Street, cause of Lincoln and Hackett. Be responding on a 78-year-old female, difficulty breathing, Central Square 1445.

0: 34-24 from 34-15. Do we have a signed petition already for him?
1: Nathan, I've got the car with me. I'm clear. I'll wait for you, but in case you pulled out.
2: Yeah.
1: Hold on just a second.

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0: 3424-15, status.
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0: Just confirming, you said push checks out to 15?
1: Sure.
0: 1454.

0: Central 67. B, clear the course and route back to city. Central 4922.
1: Run.
0: 49's are back in.

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0: Central, 6454.
2: Go ahead.
0: We're going to be clear last. I put them in touch with some resources, and the victim advocate's going to reach out also.
2: Clear.

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You too, 15, 12.

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1: Be in round 2, 4200 with them if you would let them know.
0: Sure.
2: That sounds 15, I'll be following.
3: 13-14.

0: 15 from Central.
1: Yeah.
0: 4200's been notified.
1: Appreciate it.
0: Not a problem.

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1: Claire?
0: Yeah, Michael.
2: You good?
1: If I did, we're out of houses.
2: 1325.

0: 15 from Central.
1: Go ahead.
0: Do you enter the F-breath for your officers?
1: Usually, but I didn't do that one at the trainers.
0: Yeah, that's the one. She's needing to speak to somebody from your department.
1: Okay.
0: Do you have her number or do you need it?
1: Five.
0: 517-636-6406.

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1: I'm at it.
0: Claire.
1: Central, 395.
2: 395.
1: In reference to my last, have we heard anything back from Eaton County?
2: They advised that they spoke to the residents at that address. They no longer live there, but they did advise Powderville PD, who will advise them.
1: Claire, so they have an address for him?
2: I can check.

Dave Ferb. We're just trying to find a good address for him, I guess. Okay, Clark.

first responders, Lake EMS, Priority 1 Medical, 938 4th Avenue, 938 4th Avenue, across the 2nd and 3rd. Be responding on a 62-year-old female, sick person, abnormal breathing, central's clear, 1618. Dispatch to Odessa Township First Responder, 2nd Town, Priority 1 Medical, 938 4th Avenue, 938 4th Avenue, across the 2nd and 3rd. Be responding on a 62-year-old female, sick person, abnormal breathing, central clear, 1619.

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0: Do you have a department phone I can give Eaton County so you can go direct with them?
1: Absolutely, stand by one.
0: Okay, clear.
2: Sentinel, what is the fire?
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0: The number's going to be 616-902-0453.
1: Okay, Clay, thanks.

0: 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The Charlotte PD officer is going to go direct with you.
1: I'm clear. Thanks for help, Central.
0: You're welcome.
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1: What do you got?
0: Making contact with Paul Leitner, 517-290-6436. He's currently at home, 10407 Tower Road, calling to report ongoing phone harassment. 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

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Five. That'll be a shell on follow-up. Okay, correct.

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If you could respond for a general fire alarm, 32 East Main Street, 32 East Main Street, commercial building. Central's clear. 1651. Central Dispatch to Saranac Fire, second tone. Fire alarm, 32 East Main Street, 32 East Main Street, cross the bridge and center. 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Central's clear, 1651.

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1: 4-1.
0: Is this going to be the AT&T building?
1: They didn't advise, but it came from AT&T Environmental.
0: I'm clear. You can show me on scene. It looks like there's people working.
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1: Very nice.

0: be making contact with Keith Wilcox, 616-902-3075, referencing a trailer that's parked at Knox and Storrs Avenue. 465 went out there about a week ago and said it was legally parked. Caller's still advising that he believes it goes against the ordinance and would like a phone call.
1: Clear.
0: 1709.

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1: 1714.

Central has a VOL southbound hanger from Dildine. Southbound hanger from Dildine on a red Jeep. Unknown registration as it's covered with dirt all over the roadway, consistently going over the yellow line. Caller is still on the line, 1714.

0: 22. 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
1: Clear. 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
0: Okay, clear. 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Still following.
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0: 724-922, do you copy a plate?
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0: For Robert Adam George, 49.
1: Snellian on a 2011 Jeep Grand Cherokee, Jacob at Gonzalez Ruts out of Orleans. Valid 2 of 27 EBS.
0: I'm clear. I was following it since Friday. I didn't observe any violations. You can show me back in.
1: 10-4-6.

0: you know, just copy a call.
1: What are they doing?
0: Hit and run, 21 in Hall, 21 in Hall Street. The vehicle that's leaving is a red Tahoe, unknown registration, headed eastbound.
2: All right, just quick.

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So the vehicle appeared to keep going east at the light. Caller's going to be waiting in the Rite Aid parking lot. Yeah. 1732.

0: 30.7.
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0: 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It's probably over by Perks right now. I'm trying to catch up to it, but there's a lot of vehicles between us.
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0: How confident was your caller in the make and model?
2: I got a red Jeep Wing Commander, boxer style Jeep in front of me.
1: He said it could have been a Jeep. The rear bumper should have damage to it, and there should be black paint transfer.
0: I'm clear. Can you copy a plate?
1: Go ahead.
0: Edward Frank Edward 3057. I don't see any rear damage, but it looks like the front bumper has got some damage to it. I'll be stopping once we get around these curves here. Can you closer to us, Gage, or Hillcrest here.
1: I'm clear. That does not come back with any title information. The caller advised it was a Hispanic driver.
0: No, I'm clear. I'm light. We're passing Grand Lookout.
1: Clear.
0: And they're stopping. Looks like there's some obvious front end damage on this one.

0: Pardon?
1: That'll be out within 10 feet.
0: 1737.
1: Central for 498.
0: Thank you.
1: Just to be clear, the subject that I'm with here is my at fault. He rear-ended the car that left, but the other car really did need to stay.
0: Okay, clear, thanks.

0: God.
1: Now, like I said, if I got years to add fault, there's really just paint triggers right in front of his bumpers. There's not enough to substantiate the need for a UD-10. However, I don't know what you're going to run into with your driver over there. There was a language barrier, and once he knew the police were being called, he left.

0: Tremors.
1: Yeah, the vehicle we have shot through is not going to be the other half.
2: Sorry, 10-4. All he's got is a red, possible cheaper towel, or sparing there.

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0: 7243.

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Be responding on a 66-year-old male, fall, no injuries. 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

0: from Central, 3415.
1: 15, go ahead. American, 1757.
0: Central, 4922.
1: 4922.
0: You can also show me back in.
1: 1757.

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1: 22.
0: In front of 485 Rice Street, 485 Rice, cross of Lincoln and Hackett, there's a dark-colored SUV that's very dirty, parked where it says no parking.
1: Clear.
2: 22 from 18.
1: Go ahead.
2: Of the same complaint came in yesterday. The people that are helping somebody move things out at 485,

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1: Supervising Dean Robinson address for subpoena service. 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
0: Go ahead.
1: 26 Parmenter Road in Ionia.
0: Will you need checks on your route? Additionally, is that east or west?
1: I'll need checks. Let me check the east and west.
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0: Boy 825222.
1: Clearly into a 2008 Hallmark to a Samuel Lombard of Manchester. EIV no plate, non-expiring.
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0: AO New Central, Kinderhead Unit 7BOL, westbound 96 from M66. Be looking for a red 2019-Ram 1500. Registration, Edward John David, 3060. Registered to a subject out of Kentwood. Vehicle was all over the road while driving southbound on 66. Caller no longer following. Central 1834.
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0: One 1621 Belding Road, 11,621 Belding Road, cross of Montcalm Avenue in Bartonville. Be making contact with Amy, reference her 16-year-old daughter. She got caught with a burner phone, and since then she's been making suicidal statements. Currently being held down by her father. She was being aggressive, if not currently.
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0: Good evening. I'll be in service, car 13, sexually in car 4. 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
2: 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Days are out. Thank you.
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0: 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Were you clear?
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If you can respond, priority 2, 11621 Belding Road, 11621 Belding Road, cross of Montcalm and Bartonville, for a 17-year-old female suicidal ideations. PD is on scene, Central Clear at 9 to 11.

0: 49 units, priority 1 minute call, 715 Hackett Street, 715 Hackett Street, across of King Alley and North State, 48-year-old female, fall, not alert, 493, clear.
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1: Do you advise car 1515?
0: Safer.
1: Clear. Go ahead.
2: We'll be en route to 7230 East 8 Highway, follow up, we'll be en route.
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0: San Antonio Central, County Residence, Rusana, Super 8, 7245 South State Road, 7245 South State, Crossing 96 in Grand River. At the front desk, have a male subject threatening the front desk staff with knife. 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
1: Yeah.
0: 1931.

0: Sasha, 466.
1: 466.
0: Pull me out, no checks.
1: I'm seeing no checks, 1932.

0: on in. The caller on the phone currently has herself locked in a back room of the building, advising when she walked away the male was still in the lobby, and there were other parties as well. Only one call on this so far.
1: Wait, copy.

0: The male subject is going to San Joseph Orient. Officer safety, positive CMS hit, discharge from parole 2017. Both counts assault with intent, great bodily harm, less than murder. Outside of that, he is clear.
1: Wake up.
0: 1933.

0: of the opening application.
1: Negative, the caller does not have a visual at this time.
0: Copy.
1: Last known location was the back office.
0: Hi, copy. We're about to pull into the parking lot. Can you just go ahead and hold the aircraft on this one?
1: Ionia Central to all United Stations departments. Primary is now closed for non-emergency traffic use. 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

0: Central 2 Broad Orange Fire Life EMS. Stage for an incident in progress in the area of Super 8, 7245 South State Road, 7245 South State, cross of I-96 in Grand River. Have an unknown situation. Please stage in the area for now. Subscript 1936. Fire stage in the area of the Super 8, 7245 South State, 7245 South State, cross of 96 in Grand River. Have an unknown situation. Please stage in the area. Central Square 1937.
1: 34 units. Sounds like they're in the back office behind the front desk.
2: Copy.

0: Center of Orange.
1: Clarence Hills, 1939. This is a black SUV he arrived in.
0: Right, got it.
1: And that was parked in the back parking lot.
0: Okay.

0: Rachel.
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0: Are you clear on county's traffic?
1: I am not. Black sedan. Unknown direction. I see the photo in the cab note. All patrol.
0: I'm clear. Black SUV.
1: Clear.
2: Four nine fifteen. We're clear last 25 and I are gonna just float south just a little bit just in case they need something down there.
0: Clear.
1: Copy plate.
0: 18, go ahead of that plate.
3: David Mary Robert 9430. If you can add it, it just rolled out of a parking spot on us. Looks like it's got some damage.
0: To the individual.
1: Clear.
0: 1941. 346. Did you still want that description aired?
4: A green shirt and shorts, correct?
0: Correct. 34 units, be advised, we now have the male on the line advising that he's parked in the back lot.
3: Can you tell us where?
0: He just advised that he's walking towards you with his hands up.

0: No. And let medical know this is not secure. And we do need a 409 cell here.
1: I'm clear. Assistance, scene is not secure. They need assistance, are you clear?
0: We're clear.
2: 1942. SWAT 8 is staging in the area.
1: Clear. PD did advise that the scene is not safe. You feel staged a little bit of ways away.
2: Copy that.
1: 1942. Thirty-first traffic.

0: Lawrence, are you clear on 34 units? Clear. Please switch over to primary.
1: Roger.
2: Mutually delay 5620 East Riverside, 5620 East Riverside, cross of Liv Hart and Somers, 59-year-old male, history of a fall at work on Thursday. He's still complaining of pain. White believes he has needs transport back to the ER. Central Square at 1943.
1: Go ahead.
0: My partner, who had Dustin on the line, he had advised Checker that he had left all the weapons in his vehicle.
1: I copy. I also don't know if I believe that because he's definitely not walking towards us with his hands up. I appreciate it.
0: You're welcome.

0: 621, go ahead.
1: I'm clear at last. I'll be heading to 809 James Street for a follow-up. No checks.
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1: 7-4, you can just send it over there back up.
0: Clear and suspend. Any units need sent to dispatch to Odessa Township First Responders, like DMS Priority 1 at Cargill, 3100 Bonanza, 3100 Bonanza, Crescent 4th Ave in Jordan Lake Ave, 37-year-old male, neck pain, having difficulty breathing, and clammy. Central's clear at 1946. Aoni County Central Dispatch, repeat tone for Odessa Township First Responders, Priority 1 at Cargill, 3100 Bonanza, 3100 Bonanza, Crescent 4th Ave and Jordan Lake Ave, 37-year-old male, difficulty breathing. Central's clear at 1947.

0: Class 2 all countywide units, 34. Primary is back open at this time. Sounds just clear, 1947. What else, sir? Go ahead.
1: Clear on Jones.
0: 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We're not sure where our ambulance is coming from yet.

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1: Life E11 is en route from Hastings.
0: Copy. You can show 28 en route direct also.
1: Do you still need them?
2: Yeah, they're clear to enter in. It's just a small laceration on the victim's arm.
1: I'm clear. I'll send them in.

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1: Sounds clear. I'll give him a call.
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0: Just confirming that E-11 can downgrade priority 3 as well.
1: Yes, ma'am. 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

0: for 3994.
1: 3991.
0: Which ambulance is responding to our location?
1: D11 was en route from Hastings.
0: Clear. Do you know if they are on 34 EMS or are they on Berry County EMS?
1: They're actually on 34 Fire Main, this channel.
0: I'm clear. Thank you. Flight B11 responding to Odessa Township.
2: B11, go ahead.
0: B11, we're going to bump you back up. Here's 108 over 100.
2: Thank you.
0: I'm sorry, check that.
2: 180 over 100.
0: He is having a little bit of chest discomfort, but it's just because of just difficulty breathing.
1: Rescue 2.
0: Clear, Super 8.
1: 2000.

0: Building squad 3.
1: I'll be clear, returning.
0: Clear, returning 20-1.